0: Can I talk to you about Brian Epstein?
1: Oh, certainly, yes.
0: What's he mean to you as
1: Brian?
0: Your manager?
1: Oh, a mummy? No, serious though, he's done a lot for us, you know. He tells us all kinds what to do and yeah, made us wear suits and everything. Yeah, looked bad and everything.
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0: feels kind of weird, you know, when we decided to reform, getting back together again was very, very strange, and playing these songs was quite an emotional experience, you know, because we haven't played for about 13 years, and the last time I spoke to John was about 3 years ago. But but actually, it's amazing as you get older how you become less kind of childish about things. You know, because a lot of people on this tour have been asking us, you know, about my job relationship with John and how it feels to be back with the guys. And, you know, it's been quite magical. There's been a couple of weird days. We've had a couple of tense days, but generally it's been fantastic. It's really nice to be back with a great band playing familiar songs, but we will be doing some new songs tonight as well. In fact, we're going to do one right now. Okay. I'm going to do one right now. This one's actually not about John, this is about Michael, the other boyfriend. And this is called Some Strange Voodoo.
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0: All the way through our career, we've never really used backing singers. We've always used divas. You know, I like to have someone who can hold their own on stage. You know, and I like to work with. And of course, you know, in Culture Club, we worked with Helen Terry, who was one of the most amazing singers. Fantastic. And then later, people like Jocelyn Brown, Ruby Turner. If you've heard of them over here, well, Jocelyn's from New York, and she's pretty amazing. And of course, now, this Lady Z. And I have to say that it's very difficult for any singer to follow somebody like Helen Terry. And I think you do it brilliantly, girl. And the reason I mention that is because we're going to do a song now that had a big feature from Helen. This is a song called Black Money.
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0: That song was really all about becoming really, really successful, making millions of pounds, which is always nice, of course, and then sort of realizing that it wasn't that important. You know, it's something that I kind of strive for from about the age of 10, being the center of attention. And I thought that it would be the kind of answer to all my problems. You know, once I became famous, I'd be the perfect human being and all my problems would float away. But unfortunately, that wasn't the case. And so Black Money was all about that, you know, because love ultimately is much more important than what's in your bank account. But the two are quite necessary. If you can have both, well, that's bliss. But in my experience, it's quite hard to achieve. This is a new song called I Just Want to Be Loved, and it's kind of self-explanatory, really. I do. I'm desperate to be loved. Aren't you? It goes like this.
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